yeah. Let you in a flash of light, yeah. Timing felt a little right, yeah. Read you like a paragraph, yeah. Every move is telegraphed, yeah. Body talk, no dialogue. No mistakes, no monologue. Same wave, same frequency. You feel like the best.

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0: now. Welcome along. I'm Paul Rudd, and this is the Warm Global Dance Top 20 by Warm, the World Airplay Radio Monitor, brought to you by Syndicast. 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There's plenty happening this week, so if you're ready, let's go. Okay, before we start the new countdown, let's take a quick look back at the top 10 from last week. At 10, Josh Baker and Poppy Bascombe, My Place. At 9, Fisher and Florence Arman, What a Life. At 8, Sonny Federa and Becky Hill, Say Something. At 7, Clooney, Prospera and Christian Henry, Good Girl. At 6, Silver Bumper, On Tonight. 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At 4, Mal P, Just a Little Bit More. At 3, Hugel, Emal Angel and Ultranate, Moving to the Sun. At 2, Another and 54 Ultra, Talk to You. And last week's number 1, Swedish House Mafia and Likey Lee with Happiness Is So Sad.
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0: What's good, Chasers? It's your boy, Cody Chase, and this is episode 189. We start groovy and we finish dark. Brand new heat from Tongue & Groove, Own Boss, Kaufman, Satiri, and Balaka. 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

0: That's a wrap on episode 189. Balaka took us home with Human Construct, right after Undul and Kai State dragged us into the dark. Massive love to Tongue and Groove, Own Boss, Capados, and every artist on this one. Same time next week for more brand new heat. Thank you for listening. My name is Cody Chase.
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0: What's good, Chasers? It's your boy, Cody Chase, and this is episode 188. We are back into some techno this week, and it goes hard. We'll hear brand new heat from Mosier, Victor Ruiz, Yellowheads, Rich Coot, and Chez. It's peak time filth, start to finish. Let's get into it. Welcome to The Chase.
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